0: Zlepši si náladu.
1: Hit Radio Vysočina. This car is automatic. Systematic. 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Why'd you grease the lightning?

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1: 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Okay, lie down on the floor and keep calm. This is what KLF is about. Also known as the Just-A-Tap Instance of Moon.

around, upside down. 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And if you're ready to rock, then rock with me. And somebody say, oh yeah.